Okay. Oh, bit of feedback there. Sorry about that. Right, so that was the... Okay. Oh, bit of feedback there. Sorry about that. Right, so...

0: And that's Marianne Faithfull with the Ballad of Lucy Jordan. And I played that for Mick of Abbotsford. Good on you, Mick. Now, this next song is for Jackie, who put in a request for a song by Conway Twitty. And it goes like this.
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the Hollies there, and the drummer, Jerry Allison, would have had a birthday. He was the sole surviving member of Buddy Holly and the Crickets. So there you go. And the other person having a birthday today would have been Bob Welch, and here he is with Ebony Eyes.

0: This slowdown song is to remind you that you're now entering a school zone and will need to slow down. A safety message from the Australian Road Safety Foundation and AMI.
1: You ever heard of a polyp? Sounds like a rare species of toad. Actually, it's a lump that grows inside me, your bowel. Look, I'm pretty sure if you had a strange lump growing on your forehead, you might get it looked at, right? But when they're growing inside me, nothing, nada. And the polyps I get can lead to Australia's second deadliest cancer. So, until there's a way to make them grow on your face, it's up to you to get me looked at. Got it? Give a crap about your bowel at bowelcanceraustralia.org.
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Yeah, that's right. We're brushing our teeth. That's all part of it. That's foreplay. You go sort out the recycling. That's not part of it, but it's still very important. I'm wearing my boxer shorts with the horny little devils on them. And my socks. And you know when I'm down to just my socks, it's time for business. 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
1: Thanks for the lunch.
0: Thank you.
1: Thank you.

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0: Hey, thanks for listening tonight. Thanks for your involvement with your comments and being part of the quiz. Congratulations to Mick on winning the quiz. Thanks for your texts, your emails and your phone messages. Nolene appears courtesy of Jason Nolan Productions. Thank you, Jason. Next up, Mick Peeling with Country Miles. That will be great. Thanks so much for all of the fun tonight. We'll see you next week.
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1: Now, we have an artist who hails from Melbourne. He's a producer, DJ, does lots of things. He is Blushko, and a new song from Blushko, On and On.

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Yeah. Please.

I find Greg McCain such an interesting songwriter, and those first two Skyhooks albums, you know, Living in the 70s and all, and that one there, Ego Is Not a Dirty Word, were just such great songs. And he was writing not your traditional love song, but he was writing about social things. And even that track, All My Friends Are Getting Married, if you listen to the lyrics, is this guy and he's thinking, man, maybe summer's over, I'm going to have to settle down. All my friends are getting married. Absolutely great, great to hear that again. And of course, Skyhooks in 1992 were inducted into the ARIA Hall of Fame, and rightly so, bringing back some great memories with that one, hey? If you want to text direct to the studio, I'll give you a shout out, 0456 965 965. And good morning, Aaron. Now, Aaron's an interesting cat. He doesn't listen to the show live because he's working. So he listens to it at around 2 p.m. in the afternoon on his way home. He pops on the podcast and he said, a very good morning to you, Steve. Aaron here, looking forward to 2 p.m. I love the show, and especially the Beatles double play. Have a ripper. Well, Aaron, thank you so much for bothering to tune in and support the program and 96.5 Inner FM. Really appreciate it, and I hope you have a fantastic day. You can obviously pop into the podcasts if you want. innerfm.org.au is the website, and you just hit the podcast button and you can relive, or if you didn't get a chance to listen to it live, you can have a listen to your favourite show. They're all on there. Okay, there's plenty of other messages coming through and I will get to them, but I'll just keep the music coming, okay? Oh, I love this. On this day, 1st of September 1965, James Brown breaks out some sweet dance moves on the TV show Shindig, where he performs his big hit, Papa's Got a Brand New Bag. Written and recorded by James Brown and released as a two-part single, it was his first song to reach the Billboard Hot 100 Top 10, peaking at number 8 and a number 1 R&B hit, and topping the charts for 8 weeks there. Papa's Got a Brand New Bag won James's first Grammy Award for Best Rhythm and Blues Recording. Whew. And those dance steps, I'm sure Michael Jackson ripped them off. On the Tuesday morning, Big Breakfast. Let's

over the last 5 years, No Promises have steadily built a very... Over the last 5 years, No Promises have steadily built a very...

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Love it. Breaking Up Ain't Like the Movies. Greta Zilla, brand new single. Love it. Breaking Up Ain't Like the Movies. Now, she was raised in the

I like the big breakfast with Steve on 96.5 in FM. And for a big breakfast, you need a big salami. Make you strong. Make you feel alive. It'll make you jump. And of course, make you very regular, you know? So don't go away. Stay there, okay?